But to tell you the truth, I'm not much for fighting. So as my eyes they lighten, you're the last thing that I will always see. You're the last thing that I will always see. You're the last thing. Yeah. Babe, I'm here, just hold my hand. We should be at peace. Look, the sky is orange. You don't gotta rush things, you don't understand. I could stay forever, but this air is burning. We should just

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1798 en Basse Normandie, c'est sur le 98 FM. Oh, that first pure love, the first innocence of understanding that one might be a part of something bigger, yeah, in relation to another human being, and all the things that come with it. That's what the song Melissa is about, the purity of feeling, the first love.

Thank you very much, thank you. This is another new song. This is called Where Are You Now?

You feel like singing tonight? Okay, this one's called Walking by Myself. Are you ready to sing?

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On the keyboards, Tommy Eyre. The Midnight Horns. Andy Pyle on the bass guitar. Greg Walker on the drums. Tammy and Carol over here on the backing vocals. Once again, thank you so much for coming tonight. It's been great. See you again sometime. Good night. God bless. Thank you.

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Deacon Sam Jackson, Oakland Missionary Baptist Church. I come before you to bring you a song. The title of this song is I'm in the war and I'm victory bound and I can't sit down.

make a slam jack, hope you make it back to change. I'm for you to bring you a song, the power of this song. It's the end of the war and I'm 60 bound and I can't sit down.